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1: How can I not leak it? 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
0: 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Yeah. 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

0: imagining her. 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
0: 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And here's another load of them. 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Here we go.
11: Good morning to you. I'm Rachel Wilkes. This is Vibe Breakfast. Yes, hello, hello. Lovely to have you along. It is Thursday, the 14th of May. I'm coming at you live from Watford. Gosh, bit of a chilly start, hey? What has this weather been doing this week, right? It's almost felt like we've backtracked a little bit to autumn or winter. I've been putting all my layers back on again, you know, jumpers and the coats. Oh, yeah, it was a bit chilly stepping out of the car today, that's for sure. But at least the sun is shining for now. I mean, yesterday, what on earth was happening with the weather, right? It was like it was, I don't know, it was on something, that was for sure. It was raining one minute, wind blowing, and then bright blue skies and sunshine the next. I've never known so many changes. It was bizarre. But yeah, fingers crossed, weather won't be maybe quite so changeable today. We'll see. We'll stay optimistic anyway. Well, I'm going to be with you for the next 3 hours till 9 o'clock this morning. We have got some of the usual features, looking at the Culture Corner, which is some of our local live events. If you fancy treating yourself to a night out, then do listen out for that in the last hour. We're also going to look at what's on the box. So if you're staying in, you're thinking, oh, you know what, it's been a long week, just need to chill out this Thursday evening. And I'll give you a rundown of all the best bits coming to our telly screens today. And well, in this hour, we're going to be playing brand new round of Who Am I? Yep, that is our morning quiz we do here at Vibe on a Thursday, Friday and Saturday morning. I'm going to give you three statements all about somebody. You've got to tell me who our mystery celebrity is. And well, as Eurovision is just around the corner, may or may not have a bit of a Eurovision theme running through that too. Most importantly, I have got a wonderful interview that I'll be playing in our final hour when I got to meet up with the Ovo Theatre based in St Albans. They've got a fantastic open-air theatre festival coming up very soon, and we'll talk all about that in the final hour. So my goodness, busy, busy, busy this morning, so we better crack on. This is BTS. Swam.

Noah Kahan and Porchlight. I keep meaning to watch his documentary that's on Netflix, Out of Body. Has anyone watched it yet? Have you watched it? Let me know your thoughts on it. I'm sure it's great. It's been on my list of, you know, when you've got so many things that you want to watch and you just don't have enough time, I'm gradually going through my list and that is on there. One night I'm going to have to make sure I put that on. But hello, hello, morning to you. I'm Rachel. Hello, good to have you listening along. This is Vibe Breakfast. It is 6:12 right now. How is your Thursday feeling so far? Maybe it's, is it a bit of a tough one coming towards the end of the week? Has it felt quite a busy, maybe even stressful week? You're really counting down to the weekend. Well, it is the eve of the weekend, so it's not that too far away. Hopefully, if you keep busy, then it'll just get even quicker, speeder through, and then we'll be into the weekend before you know it. Well, if you've got anything happening in the next few days that you wanted to tell us about, that you're rather excited about, then we'd love to hear from you. Or if you just need a bit of a shout out to give you some motivation, then I would also really love to hear from you this morning. You can always text us here at Vibe on the number 80818. That is 80818. Just do start your message with the word Vibe, please, V-I-B-E, just so we can make sure it definitely comes here to our studios. And do leave us your name and where you're based so that we can, yeah, give you a proper shout out, say a proper hello to you. But I do always like to have a theme for the show, a topic for us to discuss. Again, another chance for you to get involved in the conversation, get involved in the show. And I won't lie, doing a bit of doom scrolling the other day. You do. Sometimes it is good to do a little bit of it. I'm not saying go into a complete rabbit hole and spend a whole hour doing it. But, you know, whether it's for 10, 15 minutes, a little bit of doom scrolling to shut the brain off can do us some good. And, well, there's this one little boy that keeps popping up on my Instagram. And I'm sure you've seen him. It's this little ginger kid called Asa. And he basically loves cheese. He's basically my soulmate, is all I'm trying to say. I'm just like him. I love my cheese too. And, if you take his cheese away, he gets very, very stroppy. My boyfriend can attest that I would be like that too if someone took my cheese away. But he's there and he goes, cheese, cheese. And basically, he does a lot of content to do with cheese. But my favourite one that I saw this week with Asa is he starts singing Head, Shoulders, Knees and Toes. But God bless him, he's clearly misheard the lyrics. So he sings heads, shoulders, cheese on toast, cheese on toast. And it was just brilliant. And it got me thinking, got me then going into a bit of a rabbit hole, thinking about other misheard lyrics. Have you gone years maybe thinking the lyrics to the song were something else, and then you suddenly have only realized you had a revelation recently? Maybe someone told you, or you looked up the lyrics and you went, what is that, really what they're saying instead? I would love to hear some of your suggestions of a misheard lyric of yours. I mean, I think cheese on toast is pretty good. I think I'm going to start singing that instead. Head, shoulders, cheese on toast, cheese on toast. Brilliant. Well done, Asa. Love that. So again, get in touch if you want to let us know about some of your misheard lyrics that you thought were actually the real ones. 80818 to give us a text. Right now, let's head back to the music with Arctic Monkeys.

0: I think we might be hearing more from her later this year. That's Charlotte McInnes with Celestial. Yeah, had that real just celestial feeling by the end of that track. It builds and builds, right? Well, it is 6:23 right now. You're listening to Vibe Breakfast with me, Rachel. Well, we're going to have a short break, but we are going to be back with more of those great tunes. We're having, a double bill of two of the best male singers, I would say, around right now. Teddy Swims and Dermot Kennedy, their latest tracks, all coming up right after this.
1: 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We'll get back to the big tunes next.
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1: Weather today, well, do expect a real mixed bag once again. Likely to have some showers by this afternoon, but also some sunshine. But it is going to be chilly, 13 degrees. Coming at you right now, here's some Teddy Swims. This is his latest track, Mr. Know-It-All, here on Vibe Breakfast.

turnstile even, if I could say the word properly, from Mr. Dermot Kennedy. Well, we have come to that time in the show, in the morning, where we've got to start using our brains a little bit. Not too much, just a little bit. So you ready for this? Get steady. It's Who Am I time! Yes, it's our quiz for a Thursday, Friday and Saturday morning. Just a nice, gentle, easy way to start our morning. Just, you know, start getting our brains ticking over. And, well, I'm going to give you three statements all about somebody famous. You've just got to guess, who am I? Right. You know how to play this game by now, if you are a regular listener. We do like to have a running theme for the week, and as it is a new round for the week, let me reveal. We're going to go with a bit of a Eurovision theme for this week. Obvs, because Saturday it is the final. We've got the semi-finals happening at the moment. Still. But yes, the big final will be this Saturday. I'm a big fan of the Eurovision. So all of our celebrities have got a link to the Eurovision. Now, they're not, I haven't gone for big, big obvious choices. Probably today's one is the most obvious one. But yeah, it's celebrities that may surprise you have been involved with the Eurovision. So keep that in mind. Best of luck to you. Here are your three statements. I released my first album in French before I became an English-speaking recording artist. I'm now a huge star known globally for my powerful voice, and I held a successful residency in Las Vegas for many years. Who am I? All right, let's do that again. I released my first album in French before I became an English-speaking recording artist. I'm now a huge star known globally for my powerful voice, and I held a successful residency in Las Vegas for many, many years. Who am I? Well, I think I'm starting us off gently as our first round for this week. I think that one's not too bad to get, but as ever, I am going to give you some time to think it through. We will reveal all in just over 5 minutes time. So good luck to you. Let's see if you know today's mystery celebrity.

The old guard and the new guard of R&B collaborator right there, Kalani and Usher with Shoulda Never. And before that, we heard Somber and Undressed and a bit of Kasabian, Great Pretender. Well, that does bring us to a close in regarding the quiz. Don't worry, it's here till 9 o'clock for the show. But for our morning quiz, who am I? I think I've given you plenty of time now to try and mull over who today's mystery celebrity is. Prior to the music, I gave you three statements. I'll say them one last time, just in case you need to still think it through or you're just joining us. I said earlier, I released my first album in French before I became an English-speaking recording artist. I'm now a huge star, known globally for my powerful voice, and I held a successful residency in Las Vegas for many years. Who am I? I think there's probably a few of you that have got this one right. Shall we reveal it? Today's Who Am I celebrity is the one and only Miss Celine Dion. Of course, it had to be, right? I think the minute I said someone that had originally done their first album in French, I felt like that was a big giveaway. Now, of course, Celine, French-Canadian, but you may remember or have seen clips of the fact that she did win the Eurovision back in 1988 for Switzerland. Yes, put her French to good use. And yeah, she was the choice for Switzerland. And she went ahead and won the whole thing. Mm-hmm. So yeah, Celine, that was really her big break, was singing on the Eurovision back in 1988. Now, we're not playing the song that she won the Eurovision with. I'm instead going to play a song that, was only released a couple of years back. But it's a remix of her track, I'm Alive. Brilliant remix done by Majestic. Let's hear the woman herself, shall we? This will get you up and moving for your morning. Go on, have a little dance whilst you're getting ready for the

0: Lady Gaga and Doja, their latest track from The Devil Wears Prada 2, Runway. Well, we're going to be back with more of those great tunes, starting with Olivia Rodrigo for our hour number two. Don't miss it.
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9: Here we go.
0: We're into the second hour. This is Vibe Breakfast. Yes, good morning to you. It's me, Rachel Wilkes. Yes, we're still here. We've not gone just yet. I'm here till 9 to help ease your way into your Thursday morning. We've got past that halfway point, folks. I mean, if you're feeling a little bit low today and thinking, oh, Thursday, don't really want today to happen, think of the positive that we have got over the halfway point now. This should hopefully be easy breezy getting into the weekend. Yeah, we're nearly there. Just got to push that little bit further and then we'll have made it to our Saturday. So come on, we can do this. If we rally around each other, then we'll help to make it that little bit easier. Well, over the next couple of hours, still lots of great things to come. In our final hour today, we are going to be hearing from the great OVO Theatre. Now, OVO Theatre are based in St Albans. They have got their own indoor theatre at the Maltings, but they have also got the fabulous space at Verulamium, the old, you know, the Roman theatre that they've got a space. They've got an outdoor theatre space that they have a brilliant festival season during the summer, and they're going to tell us all about that in the final hour of the show. But let's talk about what's going on in this hour. Well, I still want to hear about some of the misheard lyrics that you could have sworn were true. You only found out recently, nope, you've got it wrong all this time. We'll also have a look at what's happening on the box, what's happening on the telly, some of the new shows dropping onto our screens today. And we'll also play our Snap Crackle Pop song, a chance to get a little bit nostalgic, play something super cheesy in honour of that breakfast cereal that goes Snap Crackle Pop, you know the one. We're going to play something very poppy indeed. But let's kick things off with something super fresh, shall we? This is that latest one from Olivia Rodrigo. I really do love the lyrics of this one, and particularly the mention of the Cure track, Just Like Heaven, right at the start. Yeah, listen out for it. Here it is.

0: Good morning to you. You're listening to Vibe Breakfast. It's coming up to nearly 10 past 7. I'm Rachel, with you till 9. Well, we've been talking through the show today about misheard song lyrics. Now, the reason for this, I was doom-scrolling, as we do, on the old Instagram earlier this week. And a little boy that keeps coming up on my Instagram is a boy called Asa. He loves his cheese. He's got this ginger hair, and he gets very upset if you take his cheese away. But the other day, I saw a video of him singing Head, Shoulders, Knees and Toes, as you do. But rather than knees and toes, because he loves cheese, he obviously has cheese on the brain, he thinks the lyrics are Head, Shoulders, Cheese on Toast, Cheese on Toast. And I love it. I think I'm going to start singing that instead. Brilliant. But it did get me thinking about misheard song lyrics. I'd love to hear some of your suggestions as well. Was there ever a song that perhaps when you were a kid, you used to sing the wrong way, and it wasn't until you were into adulthood that someone turned around and said, no, that's not the lyrics. Why have you been singing that? And I've been trying to think of songs for myself that I just had not known what the song lyrics were. And not necessarily so much misheard song lyrics, but there's one song that came to mind where the great track from the 80s, B-52's Love Shack. Know it? Love Shack, baby, Love Shack. Well, there's a little section in the middle where the lyrics, not a clue what's being sung. Have a little listen to this. Right, and then it goes back into the chorus. Yeah, listen to that again, right at the beginning. What is she saying? Not the foggiest, right? It just sounds like garbled nonsense. I mean, it sounds like they're having a good time and maybe she's had too much to drink and it's just being like a drunken shout out. And I thought that's what it was for years. But then I was like, you know what? I've got to find out what the actual lyrics are. Apparently, she's singing Tin Roof Rusted. So bear that in mind. This is what she's apparently saying. Tin Roof Rusted.
1: Tin Roof Rusted.
0: Okay, if you say so. Yeah, it doesn't quite sound like Tin Roof Rusted, but if that's what they say that the lyrics are, okay. But yeah, it took me years to realise what it was that was actually being said in that part of the song. Have you got a similar song? Maybe one that's driven you nuts, that you've gone, what on earth are they actually saying? And you've just sort of, for years, sung kind of gibberish over the top of it. And then maybe you've only just recently looked up what the true lyrics are, like I've just done with Love Shack. Give me some of your suggestions, please. 80818 is the number that you need, of course, to get in touch with us. Or you can always get in touch through our socials. I'm going to put a little story on our Instagram, so you can always add your comment to our Instagram story there as well. Well, we're going to head back to the music here. Let's see if there's any misheard lyrics on this one. It's Flo with Leak It.
2: How could I not leak it? I look so good, you look so good, maybe we should all leak it together. F*** it. You only live once, let the people see.

0: Harry Styles with Aperture this Thursday morning. Coming up to 20 past 7, we're going to have a quick break here from some of our local businesses. And, well, right after that, we are going to get our first travel updates. If you're going to be on the move shortly, on the trains, on the roads, then listen up. I'll let you know how it's all doing.
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3: Okay, let's have our first look at the travel, shall we? Starting with the local parts of the motorways. Now, biggest problem is on the M1 southbound, and there's been an earlier crash where all lanes have been closed in the southbound direction. That is between Junction 9 for Redbourne to Junction 8 Hemel Hempstead. So there's around a 30-minute delay, a backlog waiting for those lanes to reopen. So if you're trying to travel down the M1 southbound, do be aware it is closed right now between junctions 9 to 8. Anything after junction 8, you'll be okay if you're joining there, but anything earlier than that, do be careful. On the M25, anti-clockwise, that's not looking too bad. Just 2 minutes of delays between junction 20 for Watford to junction 18 even for Chorley Wood. Local roads, so far, not looking too bad. There is some of that usual traffic that you'll find on the A41 eastbound on the Watford Road towards joining the M25 at junction 20. That is likely going to get worse as the morning goes on. I'll give you updates on that as we go. And then moving on to the local trains. Currently a good service on Thameslink services through St Albans. Generally a good service on Southern Rail. Just be a heads up though, if you're going to be getting the Southern Rail from Watford Junction, the 7:39 to East Croydon has been cancelled. That is the 7:39 to East Croydon has been cancelled. And if you are going into London using any TfL underground services, then there is severe delays on the majority of the Metropolitan line and part suspension between Harrow-on-the-Hill to Aldgate. So do be aware of that. We'll have another travel update in about 15 minutes.
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3: Weather today, it's going to be another mixed bag. Be prepared for some sunshine, some cloud, and a bit of rain as well. Still feeling rather chilly with only highs of about 13 degrees today.

Zane, die for me. Good morning, this is Vibe Breakfast. And well, time now to turn our attention to what is on the box. Yeah, it's our chance in the show to have a little look at what's going on the telly. You know, getting to the end of the week, just want to chill out in front of the telly, not do much, right? So here's a couple of suggestions from me. Now, of course, we do have, if you're a big Eurovision fan, you have got the, I think it's the final round of the semi-finals tonight, so you can always watch that. But even though I love Eurovision, I always like to just wait until the final, because I don't want to hear the repeat of songs. I want the final to be a surprise for me. I know you miss hearing then songs that don't make it to the final, but for me, that's how I feel. So if you're maybe like me, or maybe just not much of a Eurovision fan and want some other choices, then here's a couple of things from me. Well, actually, I should thank the Guardian paper. These are some of their top things to watch. Now, the first suggestion that they make for today is a new show coming out on Netflix, Nemesis. This is what they have to say about it. This crime drama is the handiwork of the creator of the Power dynasty of thrillers, Courtney A. Kemp, that's the guy who's created it, and it shares a similar aesthetic to his previous stuff. It's set in a stylized LA that is simultaneously glossy and gritty, and it follows the battle between Matthew Law's detective, Isaiah Stiles, and criminal mastermind Coltrane Wilder. Stiles is on the trail of the perpetrator who killed his partner, whilst Wilder, like many fictional criminals before him, is almost out of the game but intent on having one last perfect heist. Into $6 million worth of untraceable diamonds. Well, let the battle commence. Cop versus criminal. Let's see who wins, eh? So that's called Nemesis. If you like a good crime drama, this could be a new favourite for you. Out on Netflix today, Nemesis. Now, something that actually came out yesterday, but if you haven't had a chance to see, is the finale to The Good Omen. Yeah, much has changed since the second season of this metaphysical comedy. The story is now concluding in just a single 90-minute episode after the departure from the production of its co-creator, Neil Gaiman. Good Omens remains a witty and inventive romp, sustained by the sparkling chemistry between its leads, David Tennant and Michael Sheen. As we return, the second coming is approaching, but all is chaos. Jesus has gone missing. Azrael is out of his depth, and David Tennant's demon, Crowley, is wallowing in misery. The fate of the universe depends on the pair getting their acts together and reuniting. It was a real quirky comedy if you were seeing it right from the start. But yes, sadly, it is now coming to a close. But this is going to be the last hurrah for The Good Omens. So check that out. It's over on Amazon Prime already. Came out yesterday. So if you've not seen it yet, maybe watch that tonight. That's my suggestion. Well, we're going to have another travel update shortly, but let's have some more music. And this is just gorgeous. Can't get much better than a bit of Olivia Dean.

0: Vibe Travel.
1: Okay, another travel update for you now. Looking at the roads and the trains, kicking off with the local sections of the motorway. Now, I mentioned that there was a crash earlier on the M1 southbound where they'd closed the whole southbound side. They have reopened a couple of lanes. There is just now one lane closed, but there is a huge backlog, of course. Where this one lane closure is, it's between Junction 9 for Redbourne down to Junction 8, Hemel Hempstead. So traffic is starting to come through now, but of course there is, as I say, a lot of backlog. So you're looking at over 30 minutes delay for all the traffic coming through Junction 9, Junction 8. So try and avoid, if possible, and find a different route. Minor delays on the M25 anti-clockwise between Junction 20 for Watford to Junction 18, Chorleywood. Looking at around 3 minutes of delays there. Local traffic, well, the local roads are currently not too bad. There is some of the usual holdups on the A41 eastbound on the Watford Road. That's towards joining the M25 at Junction 20. That does seem to be getting worse as the morning goes along. I'll keep you updated on that as we go. Trains, if you're taking a Thameslink train even through St Albans, generally a good service. Do be aware though that the next Luton train, that's the 801, has been cancelled. That is the 801 to Luton has been cancelled. Southern Rail through Hemel and Watford Junction, that is generally a good service. The 747 at Watford Junction to London Euston, that has got 8 minutes of delays, so do be careful there. And if you're taking the underground, then there is severe delays on the Metropolitan line too.
0: 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Got an update for us? 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

summery song, isn't it? I like that. Another featuring 54 Ultra, Talk to You. Well, it's time to play our Snap Crackle Pop song. Every Thursday morning, around this kind of time, we will play our Snap Crackle Pop song in honour of that famous breakfast cereal that makes that Snap Crackle Pop sound. You know the ones. Well, we're going to play something particularly poppy, and well, we'll often go with something quite cheesy pop, because you can't beat a bit of that, and it's also a chance for us to get a bit nostalgic too. And of course, with the Eurovision just around the corner, I thought, great excuse to bring out an old Eurovision track. And well, you can't get much poppier and certainly cheesy pop than a Eurovision track. I'm taking us back to the year 1996 with our UK entry. Can you remember what it was? Now, we unfortunately didn't win that year. We actually would win the following year in 1997 with Katrina and the Waves. So this was the year before. So we didn't win. We actually came eighth. But our song did become very popular. It was a number one hit here in the UK. Also did very well in the US. Now, it was actually an Australian singer that was representing the UK that year. Do you think you've figured it out? Oh, it's a good one. I'm, of course, talking Gina G with Ooh Ah Just a Little Bit, today's Snap Crackle Pop song and our UK 1996 Eurovision entry. Go on, enjoy it.

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1: A couple of perfect throwback tracks for Snap Crackle Pop there. 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Well, I'm going to give you a little bit more, don't you worry, for our third hour.
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7: Your weather today, well, looking sunny right now, but do expect some cloud and a bit of rain that's going to be forming later on. It's going to be sticking rather chilly today, only highs around 13 degrees. Good morning, you're listening to Vibe Breakfast. It's me, Rachel Wilkes. Hello, hello. We are now into the last leg of the show for today. Yep, final hour, so let's make these 60 minutes proper good, shall we? I'm going to be playing an interview from when I chatted to the OVO Theatre the other week, talking about their new open-air theatre festival. That'll be coming up later, but right now, it's Holly Humberstone.

0: I was having a good sing-song here in the studio to that. I was belting my little heart out. Miley Cyrus with Youngie You. And well, talking about belting out song lyrics, have you maybe belted out a song and then realised or perhaps been told that you've been singing the wrong lyrics all this time? Yeah, misheard song lyrics. It happens quite often, I think. Now, reason why we've been talking about this on the show, I saw earlier this week as I was scrolling through Instagram, there's this gorgeous, cute little kid called Acer. He's been doing the rounds recently, becoming quite big on the socials. He's most famous because of his love of cheese. And I saw a video of him earlier this week mishearing the lyrics to Head, Shoulders, Knees and Toes. And rather than knees on toes, he's been singing cheese on toast. Yeah, head, shoulders, cheese on toast, which is super cute. But have you perhaps gone through life singing a song and not getting it right? Well, a more recent song that my good friend Vicky, she mentioned to me, put it up on our Instagram stories, and she replied and she said, "I've never known what's going on with Noah Kahan's Stick Season." That's so true, actually. You've reminded me. I can't quite always hear what you're saying. Have a listen to this.
1: Her mom, but it's the season of the sticks, and I saw your mom, she forgot that I existed, and it's...
0: I mean, what is he saying? What's he saying there? Something about Vermont and the sticks, right? And, well, I can't exactly say what my friend Vicky said to me, but something a little bit rude that she thinks that he's saying about doing to his mum. I'll let you use your imagination.
1: But it's the season of the sticks.
0: Right, what's he saying?
1: Talk your mom, she forgot.
0: Okay, I'll let you use your imagination as to what you thought on that one. But when it comes to misheard lyrics, I think for me, I always think of the one and only Mr. Peter Kay. Often in his stage shows, it's kind of become a thing now where he has brought together a list of songs that he has heard the wrong thing. And now it's to the point where some of the songs I listen to, if they come up on the radio or something like that, I now can only hear the version that Peter Kay mentioned. Good example for that is Sister Sledge, "We Are Family." We are family, you know? And there's a section in it where true lyrics says, "Just let me stay for the record." But now I only hear the version that Peter Kay said, "Let me staple the vicar." Listen to this.
2: Just let me staple the vicar.
0: Right? It's staple the vicar from here on in. Might not stay for the record, staple the vicar.
2: Just let me staple the vicar.
0: It's gotta be now. So yeah, Peter Kay, I blame you. That is down to you that I hear staple the vicar. Well, we've still got time for you to send in some more suggestions as to misheard lyrics that you've maybe got wrong over time. Let us know. You can text us 80818 or do get involved. I've put this up on our Instagram stories. So if you follow us on Vi 107.6, then hit our stories and you'll find it there. So you can always get involved that way too. Well, let's hear another collaboration, shall we? And one, actually, I woke up with this in my head. I must have been dreaming about this song randomly. Jennifer Lopez, David Guetta, "Save Me Tonight."
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0: Love the lyrics to that. Audrey Hober with Sue Me. We're going to have a quick break, but I'm going to have your final travel update for this morning coming up right after. So if you're going to be moving soon on the roads or trains, listen up. You might want to know what's going on out there.
1: 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We'll get back to the big tunes next.
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11: Righto, it is time for your last travel update for this morning, so let's get to it. Starting with the local parts of the motorway. Now, that crash earlier on the M1 southbound between Junction 9 Redbourne to Junction 8 Hemel Hempstead, there is still the after effects of that. There is still one lane that is closed, but things are starting to move through, and amazingly, there is now only about a 10-minute delay backlog from that, so things are improving. But if you can find an alternative route, that is still highly suggested. Minor delays on the M25 anti-clockwise between Junction 20 for Watford to Junction 18 Chorley Wood. Around 3 minutes of delays there. It is now getting a lot busier on our local roads, particularly in and around our main town centres in Southwest Harts. So give yourself some extra time there. 8 minutes of delays on the A41 eastbound. That's the Watford Road towards joining the M25 at Junction 20. And then further along the A41 eastbound on the Colne Way, there's 3 minutes of delays. That's towards the Dome roundabout just outside of Watford. And if you are travelling towards St Albans and usually use the old Watford Road, then do be aware that that is closed this morning for construction work. That's between the North Orbital Road and Mount Pleasant Lane. Good service on the Thameslink trains through St Albans. There's just the 8:18 to Luton. If you're still waiting on that, don't worry, it is coming. It's just 5 minutes of delays there. Generally a good service on Southern Rail, although be aware that the 8:52 to East Croydon. Yeah, the next service to East Croydon has been cancelled. And there are severe delays on the entire Metropolitan line, minor delays on the Northern line.
10: 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Got an update for us? 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
11: Weather today is going to be another mixed one. Do expect a mixture of sunshine, cloud, and a bit of rain, I'm afraid. And it is going to stick. Still rather chilly for this time of year. Highs of 13 degrees.

Some gorgeous summery country pop goodness for us there from Ella Langley. That's called Be Her. Well, we're coming up to nearly 8:30. I'm Rachel Wilkes with you for just over 30 more minutes to go of The Breakfast Show with me. And, well, something rather exciting now. A couple of weeks back, I got the lovely invitation from OVO Theatre to meet up with their artistic director, Adam Nichols, and also with producer Mark O'Sullivan, who is helping to create their open-air theatre festival that is happening, starting

0: kicking off in about a month's time, in fact. They're based out in St Albans, and they use the old Roman theatre that is at Verulamium for their theatre experiences. So here you go, a little treat for you this morning. Here's what they had to say about it when I met up with them a few weeks back. Well, I am here in the beautiful sunshine of the middle of the old Roman theatre at Verulamium. Have you ever visited before? Well, if you haven't, go and check it out. And, well, definitely check it out in the summertime when it does go back to its roots of being a theatre. And that is all because of the thanks of OVO Theatre. And joining me right now, I have Adam Nichols, who is artistic director of the company, and Mark O'Sullivan, who is going to be festival programmer producer for the Open Air Festival coming this summer. So, chaps, thank you so much for coming on out today.
1: Thank you for coming to see us.
0: And thank you for inviting me here as well. It's so nice to actually be in the space where this festival is going to be happening. And we'll talk more about the festival very soon. But first off, if anyone has not heard of OVO before, ever seen any of your stuff, tell us, what is the types of shows that we can expect from OVO?
1: Yeah, so we produce shows. We also run venues, including the Roman Theatre here. And our shows generally are reimaginings of classics. So we do a lot of Shakespeare, but also things like Noel Coward, F. Scott Fitzgerald, Arthur Conan Doyle this year. So we try to take a sort of contemporary, often irreverent take on these classics and bring them up to date for a modern audience.
0: Fantastic. And I mean, I know, Adam, you've been on my show before, and we've talked about the importance of keeping community theatre alive. And obviously you do have that space, that's your indoor theatre space, it's right in the heart of St Albans, right, that you'll use.
1: That's right. So we run the Maltings Theatre in the Maltings Shopping Centre. We've been there since 2011. And we're also about to develop a new space just over the road from where we are now, St Germain's Barn, which is a 17th century barn that is going to become a 150-seat year-round indoor performance space.
0: Yeah, fantastic. Next up, it will be global dominance of OVO.
1: I hope so.
0: I love it. Well, where we're sat right now in the sunshine with the birds tweeting is, as I mentioned before, the Roman Theatre. And you guys take it over, don't you, in the summertime. We'll talk more about the festival in a sec, but what about the Roman Theatre itself? Adam, I know you know a little bit about the history of this place.
1: Yeah, so as people may be aware, St Albans, Verulamium, as it was known by the Romans, was an important Roman settlement. And there's all sorts of historical remains on this side of the city where we are now, which is kind of the southwest of the town centre. This site dates from about 300 AD. That's when the Romans built the theatre. And it's an unusual theatre in the sense that it's an end-on space. Although it looks like an amphitheatre, it was actually had a stage at one end and a pit in the middle, and then balconies around the outside, which was sort of the main seating area. And that's unusual because most Roman theatres in Italy and in the rest of Europe were traditional kind of amphitheatres like the Colosseum that you would imagine, that you would envisage.
0: In some ways, with how you've described it, I almost imagine it was like a very early version of what we consider like the Globe, where people would be stood in the pits and then seating around the
1: edge. Similar. And they had a gallery down at one end behind the stage, much like you see in those Elizabethan playhouses like the Globe. So it's that kind of feel. Because of the way it was excavated, we've got these big sort of grass banks all the way around the outside of where we're sitting. So it does feel like an amphitheatre when you're in here. But as I say, it's quite unusual in the configuration that it had.
0: Absolutely. And well, what's so fantastic is that we can now, you know, go back those thousands of years of when it was first created and bring it back to its original the source, really, an original idea of what it was here for putting on theatre.
1: Yeah, so we like to say it's the oldest producing theatre in the country, albeit with a 1700-year break between the end of the Roman performances and the beginning of ours.
0: And absolutely fantastic. Well, hey, I'll take that claim to fame 100%. So go on, tell us exactly what it is that you guys are putting on for the summer. Mark, maybe if you want to tell us a little bit more about the open the Roman Theatre Open Air Festival that you'll be coming our way.
2: Yeah, well, I should check in with Adam, actually. How many years have you been doing it now?
1: So 2014 was when we started.
0: Okay, so yeah, been here over a decade now.
2: A little while, yeah. Mm. And I joined 2 years ago, and what OVO does is take over the whole space for the summer months, and we have to put everything in here because, you know, as we're sitting here now, although there's the stage that we'll be using.
0: Yeah, so we've got a wooden stage that is erected, and I know, Adam, you mentioned that this you'll keep here even out of season, but as you're saying, Mark, everything else.
2: Taking it out and putting it.
0: Yes, I can well imagine, as I can see here, yeah, that would be a bit of a difficult job. But
2: everything else has to be brought in, so all of the infrastructure, all of the power, toilets, you know, dressing rooms, all of the seating has to be brought in, and then we put on about 3 months worth of really brilliant theatre.
0: Fantastic.
2: Which this year includes four big sort of main house productions, three of which are amazing cast of professional actors, and then we have a community show that we do as well, and we also have sort of one night and visiting companies coming in as well. So we have things like stand-up comedy, we have live bands in here, we have a bit of history this year, a local historian talking and doing a demonstration of actual Roman theatre.
0: Oh, wow.
2: Using some real Roman plays. Yes, that's the word I was looking for. Yeah. I should know that, really.
0: That thing that you put on
2: the
0: stage.
2: Yeah, that's the one. Yeah. I remember. And this year, the main shows we're doing are a new adaptation of Sherlock Holmes.
0: Great.
2: And The Importance of Being Earnest and As You Like It.
0: Brilliant. I mean, all of those, as I said, you know, OVO, sort of your bread and butter, really, sort of bringing new adaptations of classics. And, you know, those are all stories that are real crowd pleasers, I think. So I'm sure you're going to get some great crowds that come in. What is the audience capacity, actually, that you can fit into this place?
1: So it's just under 300.
0: Okay.
1: It's sort of varied over the years because we've changed the configuration. This configuration we've got now, we've had for about the last 4 years. Mm. But yeah, just under 300. So we normally run each show for 3 or 4 weeks. Mm. So sort of somewhere around 20 performances for each production that we do. And I mean, the audience has been growing year on year, particularly since the COVID period. We've had huge growth in audiences, and I think
0: Fantastic.
1: People are much more comfortable being outside now, you know, regardless
0: yes.
1: of the weather.
0: Yeah. Well, speaking of weather, I mean, I know with a lot of other places when they do open air theatre, you know, come rain or shine, the show must go on. I imagine it's the same for you as well.
1: Definitely,
0: is it?
1: Yeah, it is. And we don't have any cover here, so the stage and most of the auditorium is uncovered. We actually have got now a couple of areas that we bring in of small grandstands with a bit of covered seating, but most of the performers, well, all the performers and most of the audience are open to the elements. And it always amazes me, really, that we have such a strong history and culture of open air theatre in this country, given what the weather's like. Although I would say that over the last 2 or 3 years we have been very lucky, and we've had pretty amazing weather, and in a lot of ways now, and I think this is a sort of global warming signal, we have more challenges actually with heat. Because it's very exposed here, there's no shade, so that's actually been more of a challenge over the last 2 or 3 years than rain.
0: That's interesting, yeah. But you find, regardless of the weather, people, the audiences, they just get into it, do they? And
1: absolutely.
0: Come prepared. I mean, us Brits, we're used to this.
1: Exactly,
0: sort of thing,
1: exactly. And there's a sort of some of those rainy performances can be the most special for the performers, because actually you get this sort of collective spirit of, you know, we're going to get through this and we're going to do this. So those are often some of the most magical nights that we have here, actually.
0: Yeah, absolutely. Now, Mark, just for perhaps those who have never been to an open-air theatre experience, what do you think makes it so special, so different compared to a more traditional theatre experience?
2: Well, I mean, as Adam has just pointed out, you are open to the elements.
0: Yeah.
2: You're at the mercy of what the skies are going to do.
0: Mother Nature, yeah.
2: And there are many outdoor venues in this country. One of the ones that I've been going down to for decades now is the Minak Theatre in Cornwall.
0: Oh, yeah, that's fantastic. Built into the cliff fronts, isn't it?
2: Built into the cliffs with the backdrop of the Atlantic Ocean. And I have to admit, even though I grew up not that far away from here, when I first started working with OVO 2 years ago, I'd never been here before.
0: Uh-huh.
2: But I would say this venue is as spectacular in a very different way. You know, to be amongst actual history of theatre, where people hundreds and hundreds of years ago were putting on productions as we are now, has such a special feel to it. There's a real magic here.
1: I think also there's something about the nature of being outside and not lit, so you know, the performers on stage can see the audience, and it creates a very different quality. And I think some actors, when they first experience it, who haven't done open air work before, find that quite freaks them out.
0: Yeah.
1: But actually, once they get into it, generally actors love it because they have this real connection. And you know, if you go back to ancient Greece, teatro, the etymology of the word theatre, it did mean literally the seeing place. So being able to see everyone, being able to see each other, and the audience being able to see the rest of the audience, it does create this amazing collective experience that's quite different to sitting in an indoor theatre in a darkened room.
0: Yes, you could kind of forget about the people around you almost, and you just focus on the what's happening on stage. But I think, yeah, as you say here, you audience are very much a part of the show as well, aren't
1: Absolutely.
0: They? Absolutely. Yeah, fantastic. Well, as you say, we've got some fantastic things coming up for the programme of the festival this year. And I've just thought, I've got to give the shout out, the fact that it's one of the largest open air theatre festivals in the UK as well. So hats off to you guys on that as well.
2: How are we measuring that?
0: I don't quite know, but you guys have got it on your website.
2: Very tall,
0: so I'm
2: audience members.
1: It's a bit like the oldest pub in Britain, isn't it? There are lots of oldest pubs.
0: Exactly. Well, yeah, it's definitely one of them. One of the largest. But it's certainly one of the longest. I mean, it's the fact that it's going from June all the way through to the end of August. I mean, that is a long old stint that you guys are doing.
1: Yeah, I mean, joking aside, it is one of the largest open air arts festivals, really, in the country, both in terms of audience numbers, but also in terms of the number of performances and so on. So yeah, it's a significant event now. You know, it started off back in 2014. We just did three nights of one show that we produced that actually had it was about Boudicca, which has a very strong historical connection with St Albans.
0: Sure.
1: So that was how it started. And now, yeah, as you say, 3 months, it's a very substantial event.
0: Yeah, and now getting in, you know, visiting companies as well, and with the music and the comedy, it's not just a theatre festival, but really is just a general arts festival, which is fantastic to see.
1: Absolutely. And I think the live music in particular, comedy is a new thing for this year, which I think will work really well.
0: Oh, absolutely.
1: But
0: so
1: live music definitely works really, really well in this space, and that's an aspect of the programme that we've been expanding over the last couple of years.
0: Yeah, I can only imagine just how atmospheric it is, you know, when the sort of the timing that a show starts, and then just as the sun's starting to go down as well, get it on a nice day, that must be beautiful.
1: Yeah, and the sunsets over the Ver Valley in front of us, sort of just the opposite side of the arena from where the stage is, pretty much whatever the weather, even if it's a not a very nice evening, the sunset, the sky is always amazing. You know, when the sun sets, it's always really beautiful here.
0: Well, that picture that you've painted has certainly made me want to go and buy tickets. So for people wanting, if there is, you know, liking the sound of everything that we've been talking about and like the sounds of some of the shows that we've mentioned, where can they go to grab those tickets for the festival?
2: So you just have to visit ovo.org.uk, where we have listings of all the shows we've got happening here during the summer festival, but also beyond that, because this autumn we're going to be touring a show around the country. And we've also got some shows happening in our brand new venue as well, which I don't know if I should have announced that. Maybe have I announced that?
1: No, that's fine.
2: That's okay. Well,
0: it's
2: announced all right. It now.
0: It's all right. We've got an exclusive right there. There you go, folks. But yeah, all right. Head round to the website then to get all the details for booking. Fantastic. And I know you have also got season ticket packages as well, if anyone is an avid theatre fan and wanted to see more than one show. So what could they do?
1: So we have season tickets, which either give you access to the in-house OVO productions or the whole programme, including the comedy and music and all the other companies that are coming in, and you get fantastic discounts if you buy those season tickets. And again, they're available on our website.
0: Perfect. Well, thank you, Adam, Mark, thank you for joining me today, and well, best of luck with the open air festival that will be happening this summertime here at the Roman Theatre at Verulamium.
2: Thank you.
1: Thanks very much.
0: So there you go. That was such a great interview that I had with Adam and Mark. I really hope we managed to paint a picture as to what the Roman Theatre is like. We did the interview right there in the space where the festival's going to be happening. And I mean, I didn't see it with all the sort of major set pieces and, you know, they hadn't built the bar and entertainment areas yet. But just in the bare space, it was beautiful. So I can imagine once it's got all its bits and pieces in place, it's going to look stunning. So again, if you wanted to grab some of those tickets for the Open Air Festival running through June and into to the end of August, then go to ovo.org.uk. And just a quick run through some of those shows that you could see again. It's going to be all kicking off with a production of Sherlock Holmes. And then throughout the summer, you've got things like The Scarlet Pimpernel, The Importance of Being Earnest, a couple of musicals as well. Company is going to be there, which is the Stephen Sondheim musical, and finishing things off with a good Shakespeare as you like it. So go on, grab your tickets now. It's all going to be opening up in about a month's time with Sherlock Holmes, so it's coming round very, very soon. Well, let's enjoy a bit more music now, shall we? This is a song to definitely get you up and awaken. Let's get started with a bit of Getting Started from Sam Fender.

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1: Let me tell you.

Oh, that song can always put a smile on my face. Paul Russell and Lil Boo Thang. Well, we talked there about the upcoming Open Air Roman Theatre Festival with OVO this summer, but let's take a look at some of the cultural events happening as we speak. Let's take a little stroll to the Culture Corner. Well, if you're wanting some feel-good tunes in your life, then why not go to the Watford Palace Theatre tonight to see Cassio Productions' version of Priscilla, Queen of the Desert. It's based on the blockbuster movie of the same name from the 90s, which, if you remember, it's three friends who are fabulous Sydney-based drag artists and performers, and they get given a gig to perform in a small town right in the middle of the Australian outback. And it's their journey on this banged up old bus and the relationship between the three of them that makes up the most of the story. But interweaved in that is a fabulous soundtrack of disco songs, all the classics you can think of from Gloria Gaynor and Donna Summer. It's brilliant. And also some of the most incredible costumes too. So that is something that will certainly brighten up your day. It's on from today and it's through till Saturday, so you've got plenty of chances to go and see it. It'll be on at 7:30 tonight. Tickets start from £14 and there is also a 14 plus age limit there too. Alternatively, if you're a big George Michael fan or you've got a loved one that is a big George Michael fan, then there is a special tribute to him. There's a show called Fast Love tonight at the Alban Arena. A brilliant George Michael tribute artist there who, again, is going to be on from 7:30 tonight. So you can sing along to your heart's content to all the George Michael and Wham! Greatest hits. And well, something for your diary for this Saturday. We've mentioned it already about the fact that there is the Eurovision coming our way. Of course, the final this Saturday. Well, how about, if you fancy, watching for free a Eurovision watch party? Yeah, it's taking place at the Harlequin Centre in the Charter Place area, and our very own Tina Fuller is going to be hosting the night alongside local cabaret performer Stephanie Von Klitz, who I'm sure is going to have a brilliant outfit. I hope so. So together they are going to be presenting the night. There's going to be giveaways, there's going to be lots of glitter and face painting and art, and of course just general Eurovision fun. So why not get a group of friends together, watch as one with lots of others for free, I should add too. Do get down there early because it's first come, first served in regards to the seating. So that's this Saturday, a free Eurovision watch party happening at the Harlequin Centre. Well, not much longer to go off the show. I'm going to squeeze in a bit more music for you now with Remy Wolf.

Selena Gomez finishing off with a bang there, Bluest Flame. Well, that's it for me, Rachel Wilkes. Thanks so much for joining me. I am going to be back tomorrow, same time, same place, 6 till 9 in the morning, so come join me then. Lee's up next with the Vibe Rewind Show.

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11: A very, very, very good morning. You very, very, very. Lovely lot. Very good morning, it's Partridge here on the Rewind Show for you. Thursday morning. How are you doing today? Hope you're doing okay. Through to 11 o'clock, playing some tunes that are going to take us back over the years. Got a bit of chat to talk about some local things. We'll have a look at the weather. We'll talk about some local football. And we'll finish off the show with a guest of the year with a track of my choice. And the track today, I'm going to give you a little clue, a little heads up. The biggest selling single in this year was Karma Chameleon. I'm not going to be playing that one, but that was the biggest selling song of the year. Do you think you know what it is? Have to wait till the end of the show. I'll give you some clues. Right, let's get on with the said show. This is Swedish House Mafia and Save the World. A very good morning. It's Partridge here on the Rewind Show.

Tony Braxton, and He Wasn't Man Enough. Got to say thank you to The Breakfast Show this morning. They'll be back same time tomorrow morning. Now, we'll have a look at the weather a bit later on. We had a right downpour yesterday. I got caught out in it outside yesterday around about 11 o'clock-ish, half 10, 11 o'clock. We'll have a look and see what it holds for us over the next few days. A bit later on in the show, but this is Adele talking of weather and Set Fire to the Rain. Morning, Partridge here.

0: Neo Closer, and before that, Adele Set Fire to the Rain. A very good morning. It's Partridge here on The Rewind Show. If you're going to organise a fancy dress party and you want to base it on space and things like that, how do you do that? Should I tell you? You plan it. You plan it. Fancy dress party about space? You plan it. Yes, we get it, Lee. It was just really, really bad. I do apologise for that. It's time for a short break, so you haven't got to put up with none of my waffle for a little while. But I'll be back shortly. More music and, yes, more waffle. Morning, it's Partridge here.
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Destiny's Child and Lose My Breath. Right, good morning, it's Partridge here on The Rewind Show. Oh, that was a bit loud. Right, looking for the ultimate place to watch the Eurovision this Saturday, then head down to Harlequin Watford on Saturday for a huge free Eurovision watch party. Harlequin Watford will be turning Charter Place into the perfect Eurovision atmosphere with a giant screen showing all the live action from 8pm, plus entertainment from 7 with cabaret performer Stephanie von Klitz. Themed photo opportunities, face art giveaways and plenty of Eurovision fun. Tina Fuller, who works here at Vibe, will be hosting the night. So go along, wave your flags. 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You can enjoy one of the biggest nights in the music calendar for the Eurovision fans. 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And I see Boy George didn't make, he was doing a guest appearance for San Marino, but he didn't make it through to the finals. Oh, talking of George Michael, I'll be playing a song from a year, a bit later on, where Come a Chameleon was the biggest selling song of the year. I'm not going to play Come a Chameleon, about a song from that year. See if you can guess it. Right, let's get back to music. Frank Ocean, Thinking About You. Morning, Partridge here.

David and fill me in here on Vibe 107.6. Let's have a look at the weather, shall we? They're saying it's a bit of a mixed bag over the next few days. So today we've got a chance of sunshine and showers. Same tomorrow. It's the same picture really over the next few days or so. So today, sunshine and showers. Friday, much the same. Saturday, much the same. Sunday and Monday, that's about it. But it's going to get slightly warmer. Today just 13 degrees. Tomorrow 13, 14. And then the weekend 15, 16. And then up to 18 degrees maybe Sunday into Monday. So it's going to get slightly warmer. We've got sunshine and showers. Right, back to the music. Three of a Kind and Baby Cakes, Baby Cakes. Mornings, Partridge here.

0: Just When I Feel Your Touch. That's Shift Key and Touch. We also had a bit of Three of a Kind and Baby Cakes in there somewhere. Very good morning. It is Partridge here on the Rewind Show. That's the first hour of the show done, but we've got an hour of it to go. Finishing off with a track of my choice from a year. Give you some clues. Also going to be talking a little bit about the local football, the good, the bad, and the, well, not so ugly, but the good and the bad that comes with that. Very good morning. It's Partridge here. Hope you're doing okay for Thursday morning. Time for a short break, and I'll be back. What am I kicking off with? Oh, Ja Rule, and Living It Up, Living It Up, Living It Up, Living It Up. Partridge here.
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0: Here we go again. Here we go again.
11: Here we go.
0: Here we go. Yes, indeed, the second hour of the show. Just gone 10 o'clock on the Rewind Show with yours truly, Lee Partridge. Very good morning to you. And this is Ja Rule and Living It Up, Living It Up.

Never gonna get it. Never gonna get it. On Vogue and My Lovin'. Very good morning. It's Partridge here on the Rewind Show. I've got to say, happy birthday. Hold on a minute. Let's get me birthday things. Here we go. And I've got to say this. Happy birthday to Kaylee Knight, who's been in touch. I can't say how old she is, but it's her birthday, so it is a self-professed birthday. It's my birthday, it's my birthday, I must spend my money, pretty lady. Oh, I can't, and I can't say how old she is. But I can tell you it's her birthday. So happy birthday, Kaylee. Whatever you're up to, have a great day. I don't know, a few drinks involved, bit of food involved, bit of doing something that you don't normally do, maybe. Anyway, whatever you're doing, have a great day. Right, this is Cash Cash and BB Rexa and Take Me Home. A very good morning. It's Partridge here.

0: Ian Vandal and Will I. Before that, Cash Cash, BB Rex and Take Me Home. Very good morning. It's Partridge here. What did one hat say to the other hat in a race? You stay there, I'll go on ahead. You stay there, I'll go on ahead. One hat to the other hat. I can hear you. I can hear you about that joke. I know, booing my jokes. I'll go on ahead. Hat to the other hat. Yes, we got it, Lee. It was dreadful. I can hear you. Right, that's about it for the first bit of the show. Time for a short break. I'll be back with about 40 minutes or so to go. No more jokes, OK? That's the deal. If you carry on listening, I will not say any more jokes. I'll finish off with a track of my year from a particular year. Give you some clues. Very good morning. It's Partridge here. Music, I've still got Gabrielle, Ronan Keating, bit of Avicii, loads of great stuff still to come. Morning, it's Partridge here on the Rewind Show.
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Fantastic. The wonderful Gabrielle and Out of Reach. I've got to say, well done and congratulations. Here we go. To everyone involved in the, and it's Mental Health Week this week, to the Mental Health World Cup. It was held at the Vic, down at Vicarage Road last Saturday. I popped along there to have a watch and just take it all in. It was a beautiful day. I think it was 40 teams, five-a-side teams, but seven or eight in each team. A lot of former players down there, Tommy Mooney, Tommy Smith, Paul Robinson, Craig Cathcart, etc., and many more. They joined the various different teams. I think a lot of players, the former players, were auctioned off, so you could bid for them, the highest bid. They would join your team. Again, all money going to fantastic causes. So well done to the W18 team and everybody else involved in that, the Mental Health World Cup down at the Vic. Thousands of people turned up throughout the day down there to cheer on everybody. All done in the best spirit, food, drink available. Wonderful, wonderful stuff. Just give them another round of applause. Once again, well done. This is Ronan Keating, and life certainly is a roller coaster sometimes. We all know that. Morning, it's Partridge here. On the Rewind Show. Na na na na na. Na na na na na. Hey!

This is how we do it. Montel Jordan, and this is how we do it. I've got to say, well done, more well done, and congratulations. We're all on a positive vibe. That's where I am. No moaning from me about potholes and temporary lights. We're all on a positive, and well done to King's Langley School, who have once again been awarded the Character Kite Mark. It's the first secondary school to achieve this three times. The award, it recognises the school's comprehensive, reflective approach to education, which includes students, staff, parents and the governors. So well done to them. And the assessors have said that the work of the character was ingrained in the school's ethos. And that's a quote from them. And suggested that the leaders made intelligent decisions to ensure it effectively permitted all aspects of school life. And the head teacher, David Fisher, said he's delighted at the outcome and he's so proud to be a Character Kite Mark Plus school once again. So well done to all of those. At King's Langley School, not just the governors and the teachers, but most importantly, I'll say, the attitude of the pupils. Well done to them. Right, now, back to the music, and I'm going to play Is What It Is, What It Is, What It Is, a bit of Macklemore. In actual fact, Macklemore was born in the year that I'm going to play a song and finish off the show. So he was born in the particular year, which I'll give you some more clues in a little while. But let's play the song. Is what it is, what it is, what it is. You can't hold us, hold us. Hands up to the ceiling, you can't hold us. Morning, Partridge here. Is what it is, what it is, what it is. What it is.

Fragma. Toker's miracle. I tell you what a miracle is. I'm working on the radio. How does that happen? Yes, we know, Lee. Anyway, that's enough about that. Right, finishing off with a track of my choice from a particular year. And this track, as far as I'm concerned, was ahead of its time. We are going back quite a few years, as you will know by the clues I'm going to give you before I play the track. So, films in this year. Star Wars, Return of the Jedi. Star Wars 3, which is the 3D one. Absolute rubbish. Jaws 1 and 2, brilliant. 3, complete tosh. Octopussy was the James Bond film in this year. Educating Rita with Sir Michael Caine. Superman 3, I remember going to see that at the top of town. It was the Odeon, I believe, up on the right. My sister and my brother-in-law took me to see that. Superman 3, Trading Places and Flashdance was all big films. It was the first ever, now that's what I call music, released in this year, and the first ever track on it, actual fact, I think I've got this right, this is a fact that I know, it was Phil Collins, You Can't Hurry Love. The pound coin was introduced in the UK. Richard Noble set a new land speed record of 634 miles per hour in the Trust 2 car. The Austin Metro was the best-selling car in the UK. The Walton Sextuplets were born in Liverpool. Seatbelts in the front became mandatory here in the UK. BBC Breakfast Time and TVAM, they first aired. The lowest temperature, how about this, on Earth was recorded in Antarctica at -89.2. The biggest selling single of this year was Karma Camellia from Culture Club. And born in this year was Macklemore, as I mentioned earlier. Emily Blunt, Mo Farah. There's some clues. I'll play the track. This is the brilliant Annie Lennox, Eurythmics, and Right By.

0: great track that is. Eurythmics. Dave Stewart and Annie Lennox, Right By Your Side. A bit of whistling in there at the beginning. You can't beat a whistle, can you, in a song? Clues from this year that that track was released. Films, Star Wars, Return of the Jedi, Jaws 3 in 3D. What a load of rubbish that was. Octopussy, Educating Rita, Superman 3, Trading Places, and Flashdance. First ever Now That's What I Call Music was released on vinyl. And was it on CD as well back then? Can't remember. Definitely on vinyl. And the first track was You Can't Hurry Love by Phil Collins. The Pound Coin was introduced. The Austin Metro was the best-selling car in the UK. Seatbelts in the front became mandatory. A BBC Breakfast and TVAM first aired. The biggest-selling song of this year was Karma Chameleon from Culture Club. Born in this year was Macklemore, Mo Farah, Emily Blunt. And the year was, drum roll please. Can't get me drums over. There we go. Banging on me drums was 1990. Three. There you go. Just 43 years ago. Well done if you got that right. 43 years ago, but some of us weren't even born, were we? Right, don't kid yourself, Partridge. Right, that's about it from me. Thank you very much. I hope you can join me tomorrow when I'll be full of the same waffle and the joys of life, hopefully. But until then, you take care. You look after yourselves and those around you. Have a great day. And whatever you're up to, until next time, this is Partridge, over and out. Ta.
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0: Harry Styles there. That is, of course, American Girls. One of those tracks that instantly lifts the mood and sounds even better with a bit of sunshine around your Thursday morning. Right, it's just coming up towards 10 minutes past 11. First of all, I didn't do this at the beginning.
1: Hi, everybody.
0: Hi, Dr. Nick. A very good morning to you. It's Harry Hughes here. Welcome along to your lunchtime vibe, keeping your Thursday's morning... thrilling this morning up until 2 o'clock with some big tunes. Good conversation and plenty of chances to get involved as we head towards the weekend. Honestly, doesn't it even feel like knowing Friday is finally in sight round tomorrow, isn't it? God, I've actually got a big weekend coming up. I've got my mum's birthday party on Saturday night, so after the show, I'll probably head down to town, finish off those last minute bits, and then somehow never get done until the last minute. But it should be a really lovely weekend, Ed. Also, big thank you as well to the brilliant Lee Partridge for 2 solid hours of massive throwback tunes on Vibe Rewind this morning. Oh, we had everything from Ronan Keating to Raxu, Montel Jordan, absolutely quality from start to finish. Of course, Lee will be back with you tomorrow morning from 9 o'clock, so make sure you're listening for that. Have a great day, Lee, if you're listening. Now, this morning, I want to hear how your Thursday's going, whatever you're up to, what the plans of the weekend. Maybe you're at work, out on the roads, at home, or just trying to get through the day in one piece. Whatever you're up to, you can pick up the phone and you can drop me a text. The number is 80818. Start your message with the word Vibe. Get involved. I would love to hear from you this morning. Now, on today's show, we're talking about pets with absolute main character energy. And you know the type? The dogs that acts like it owns the sofa. The cat that stares at you like you're in the inconvenience. Or the pet that somehow creates chaos at the worst possible time. So tell me, what is the funniest or most dramatic thing your pet does? Or perhaps, what has your pet ever caused complete chaos at the worst moment imaginable? Have a think about it. Get texting on 80818 plus the word Vibe. Right now, let's keep the music moving. This is a brand new one. This is Madonna alongside Sabrina Carpenter. This is, of course, Bring Your Love at 10 minutes past 11.

0: David Guetta, Hyperton, that is Walked Away at 16 minutes past 11 on Vibe 107.6. It's one of those tracks that sounds like it was designed specifically for turning the volume up in the car and pretending you commute in a music video. Good morning, it's Harry Hughes with you. It's just coming up towards 20 minutes past 11. Well, it's nearly 17 minutes, should I say. Thursday morning, the 14th of May. Keeping your lunchtime moving with the biggest feel-good tunes and plenty of great stories coming in already this morning. Now, we've been talking about pets with complete main character energy because some animals generally run the household and everyone else just lives there. Whether they steal your space on the sofa, demand attention at the worst possible time, or perhaps stare at you like you're the problem. And pets really do have personalities bigger than most people, don't they? So I want to know from you this morning, what is the funniest or most dramatic thing your pet does? And has your pet ever caused absolute chaos at the worst possible moment? Well, we're already getting some good text messages coming through. Let's start off with Sophie in Watford, who's texting on 80818. Our Labrador refuses to eat unless somebody sits next to him while he has dinner. Honestly, he acts like he's in a five-star restaurant. Okay, Sophie. Thank you for sharing that. Jamie in Hemel said, my cat once walked across my laptop during an online meeting and somehow ended the call for everyone. Haven't trusted him since. Lauren in St. Albans, who's told me, our dog stole an entire birthday cake off the kitchen side 10 minutes before guests arrives. Really? And we ended up serving ice cream instead. I mean, why would you do that, Lauren? Leave cake on the side. But then again, you know, that's pets for you. They can't control it. And here's one from Chris in Bushy, who's texting, says, my parrot has started copying my laugh and now randomly laughs in the middle of the night for absolutely no reason. Brilliant. Keep those coming in though. Text me on 80818. Start your message with the word vibe and you tell me in your own words, what is the most funniest or most dramatic thing that your pet does? Keep them coming in. Right, it's just coming up towards 20 minutes past 11. We're going to take a quick break, but stick around because we've got some Sombra on the way for you very shortly. But in the meantime, I'll be trying to convince myself that buying snacks for the weekend absolutely counts as being productive after the show today. Don't go anywhere. Stick around. That's all to come right after this.
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0: 11:30. Lewis Capaldi there on your Thursday's Lunchtime Vibes. Stay Love. And honestly, nobody delivers emotional songs quite like Lewis. 1 minute you're casually listening in the car, the next minute you're suddenly staring out of the window like you're in the final scene of a Netflix drama. Now, if you're already making plans for the weekend, and especially if you love a bit of music, glitter, chaos, and absolute Eurovision drama, then you've got to check this out. This Saturday, over the weekend, the Harlequin Watford is hosting a massive free Eurovision watch party. And it sounds like it's going to be such an incredible night, because Charter Place is being transformed into the ultimate Eurovision atmosphere, with a giant screen showing all the action live from around 8 p.m. Plus, there'll also be entertainment starting from 7 with a cabaret performer, Stephanie Von Cleet. There's also going to be like themed photo opportunities, there's face art, giveaways, and loads more throughout the evening. And to make it even better, our very own Vibe presenter Tina Fuller will be hosting on the night. So if you're a Eurovision fan, this is definitely one to get involved with. Expect plenty of singing, flag waving, questionable dance moves, and probably somebody taking the competition far too seriously by the end of the night. Of course, there will be food and drinks, so you can be able to grab some food and drinks from a Boom Battle Bar, Putt Shack, while watching all the performances live on the big screen. Now, if you're wondering how much is it going to cost to go to the event, nothing at all. The entry is completely free of charge, but seating is first come, first served, so make sure you get down there really early if you want a really good sport. Parking also available at Charter Car Park is just around £1 from under 5 p.m. So after 5 p.m. onwards, Charter Car Park, the price of the parking is around £1, so not a bad result, is it? And don't worry, you can find all the event details by going on to harlequinwatford.com. So if you're on the World Wide Web on your browser right now, all you've got to simply type is www.harlequinwatford.com. Go check it out. I might look at it myself this afternoon. All right, so let's keep the vibes going this lunchtime. Here is Alex Warren and exactly 33 minutes past 11.
1: Turning on the TV. A man dressed in black says the tensions and waters are rising. Happiness is treason, fiction is fact, and the storm's always on the horizon.

That is Coffee Shop at 20 to 12. That's the kind of track that feels like it should be playing in the background of your favourite cafe where your coffee tastes better than it probably should have ended up just after staying for 5 minutes, or perhaps even longer, maybe about an hour. So. You're listening to Eric Hughes here. This is your first day's lunchtime vibe. Hope you're all doing well and your day is going smoothly and you're starting to think about the weekend already. For me, it's a big one coming up because my mum's 60th on Sunday. So we've got a proper family celebration lined up Saturday night as we're heading out for a big meal and a bit of a night out as well. So earlier on, I was already doing a bit of scrolling online for ideas. I'll probably head down to town after the show today just to finish off the last bits properly. Now, besides that, we've been talking about pets all morning with a bit of a main character energy because some animals generally act like they run the house. From demanding attention on their schedule to stealing your seat for the second you stand up or giving you the look that you personally like offended them. And pets really do have personalities of their own, don't they? So I've been asking you all morning, what is the funniest or most dramatic thing your pet does? And has your pet ever caused absolute chaos at the worst possible moment? Well, hello to Dan in Watford, who's texting on 80818. Says, our dog refuses to go out in the rain, but will happily sit staring at the door like it's our fault. Bless you, Dan. Amy in St. Albans, my cat waits until I sat down with food and then jump onto the table like she's been invited. Hello to Luke in Hemel Hempstead, who's texting saying, our rabbit has figured out how to open cupboards. We basically live in fear now. I can imagine, Luke. And the last text, Chloe in Rickmansworth, who says, my dog only listens to my dad, ignores everyone else like we're background characters. Oh, bless you, Chloe. Get them coming in, though. Text me on 80818 plus the word vibe. Right, it's just gone at 20 to 12. Let's get back to the music. Here is Olivia Rodrigo on Vibe 107.6.

Katie Musgraves at exactly 10 to 12, keeping your Thursday lunchtime moving nicely. That is Dry Spell on Vibe 107.6. Right, let me just wrap up a couple more of your messages coming in this morning about pets with main character energy. Honestly, these have been brilliant, exactly what we needed at this time of day. Here's one from Zara in Croxley Green, who says, our cat refuses to drink from her bowl unless it's freshly filled. She literally sits and stares at it like it's a Michelin star experience. Okay, Zara. Here's one from Ben in St. Albans, who's texting in and says, my dog only listens when I whisper. If I speak normally, he completely ignores me. He basically selected hearing from paws. All right. Megan in Hemel Hempstead, who's texting, our puppy has learned how to open the fridge. Really? And we now have barricade it at all night. Well, I can imagine all the food will be gone, Megan. And last texter, Callum in Rickmansworth. My cat sits on the keyboard every time I'm trying to work. I think she's trying to become my manager. Well, I'm not surprised, Callum. All right, it's just gone at 10 to 12. Just got enough time for a couple more tunes before the next hour. So this is a brand new one from Cavernous and Jazzy. This is Satisfy on Vibe.

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0: Cat Eye there. That is Internet Girl at 11:57 on Vibe 107.6. Honestly, that one feels like it's straight out of a group chat at 2 in the morning, scrolling, laughing at memes, and wondering where the last hour of your life went exactly. All right, it's pretty much 11:57 now. You already know what time it is. The important question of the day has arrived. What is your snack of the day going to be today? And we're talking everything from the sensible to the slightly questionable. Maybe it's a packet of crisps that you've been eyeing up since 9 this morning. A cheeky sausage roll on the way home. A chocolate bar you said you wouldn't have, but absolutely will. Or will you be really committed to a full-on fridge raid involving leftovers, cold pizza, and whatever else you can find in there? No judgment here. Right, now after 12, we're going to be switching things up a bit because we're going to be talking about those moments that can feel really sweet, but can go completely the other way and make you want to ground to open up. We'll get into that probably in a few minutes, but there's also more tracks coming up, including a bit of Bray Rexha. More if you feel good tunes, stick around after this.
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6: Well, here we are then. It's officially midday. Thursday afternoon, it's Harry Hughes hanging over you this lunchtime vibe, keeping the tunes flowing and the energy up as we head in towards the second half of the day. We're going to be talking about romance this hour. The really sweet gestures and the one that missed the mark and still makes you cringe. But I want to ask you, what is the sweetest romantic gesture you've ever had? Here's Babe Rexha.

Sonny Fodera and Crystal, that is My Lovin' at 10 minutes past 12 on your lunchtime vibe. That's one of those songs that instantly makes you think about someone and suddenly we're texting on your ex at about 1 o'clock in the morning. Good afternoon, it's Harry hanging over you this Thursday lunchtime vibe. Hope your week's been treating you well and you're getting yourself into the mood for the weekend already. Now, whether you're on your lunch break right now or driving through traffic, out shopping or tucking into a meal deal somewhere, or perhaps listening at work while you're pretending to look busy, thank you so much for spending your afternoon with me this hour. And get in touch with me. I'm texting 80818 plus the word vibe. Let me know what you're up to. Now, this afternoon, I'm going to be discussing about romance. Because honestly, romantic gestures means completely different things depending on who you ask. Because for some people, it's handwritten notes, surprise flowers, candlelit dinners. For others, it's just replying to messages properly, like feels like a maximum effort these days. And while some romantic gestures are generally sweet, others can go from heartfelt to painfully awkward quickly. Awkward very quickly, my apologies. So I want to know from you this afternoon, what is the sweetest romantic gesture that you've ever received? Or on the flip side, what romantic gesture instantly makes you cringe? It's a good question to ask. Get involved by texting 80818 plus the word vibe. Maybe someone hired a musician outside your window. Maybe they posted a massive paragraph about your online after two dates. And I know there are some stories out there. Get thinking. You can also request them to tune in as well by texting 80818. Right. It's coming up to 11 minutes past 12. Let's get back to the vibes. Here is, of course, the Bouncer. This is a Magnetic on Vibe 107.6.

0: the lock, coming for the jackpot. Bad Boy Cheddar Crew and Dizzy Rascal, and prove that if you know that enough chaos, energy and bass into that one track, somehow it absolutely works. 6:60, it's just gone 17 minutes past 12 on Vibe 107.6. It's Harry hanging out with you this Thursday afternoon. Now, your messages on romantic gestures are coming in thick and fast right now, because this afternoon, honestly, romance means something completely different depending on who you ask. For some people, it's surprise flowers, handwritten letters, big dramatic gestures, or for others. Because if somebody replies quickly and remembers your coffee order, that's basically marriage material. But while some of our romantic gestures are generally adorable, others are just painfully awkward. Like public proposals at football matches, or those massive social media declarations after knowing each other for about 3 business days. You know what I mean? Right, let's get straight into some of your texts, and I'm just having a look at some of these. Where do I start? Let's start off from Bournemouth to Stacey, who's texting on 80818, who says, my boyfriend once drove 2 hours at midnight because I said I was craving McDonald's fries. Honestly, a light's behaviour. Can't beat a bit of McDonald's, Stacey. Jake from Hemel Hempstead had someone celebrate me at a restaurant once. Entire place clapped. I wanted the floor to swallow me whole. Oh, God, oh, Jake. Who else? Amira in Shenley. Sweetest thing anyone did for me was leave little notes in my lunch every day before work. Cute. Also slightly emotional thinking about it now. Bless you, Amira. And hello to Benjamin in Rickmansworth, who says, anyone who proposes with a flash mob should generally be stopped by the authorities. Well, that's true, Ben. Okay, that's coming in, though. And you tell me in your own words, what is the sweetest romantic gesture you've ever received? Or what instantly makes you cringe? Get texting on 80818 plus the word vibe. Right, time for a quick break, but don't go anywhere, because Holly Humberstone is on the way next, and there'll be plenty more massive tunes and feel good vibes to keep your Thursday moving this afternoon. We'll be back with you in a couple of minutes.
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Niall Horan, dinner party at 12:30 on your lunchtime vibe. Honestly, Niall's one of those artists who somehow makes every song feel like good vibes, good people and zero stress. 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Now, quickly, if you run your own business across Southwest Hertfordshire, maybe you're just starting out, launching something new, or you've got a business that deserves a bigger audience. 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So all you simply need to do, if you've got a pen and paper, write down, there are two ways of getting in contact with us. 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So write down the number. It is 019-23-888-650. Or, of course, another way is the internet. 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Right, it's just coming up to about 33 minutes past 12, so let's keep the vibes going. Charlie XCX is on the way soon, but first, here is the latest one from Louis Tomlinson. This is Sunflowers on Vibe.

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Thursday afternoon, the 14th of May. That is Wall of Sound from Charlie XCX on your lunchtime vibe. Now, we've been talking romance this afternoon, and honestly, romantic gestures are one of those things that can either be incredibly sweet or make you want to disappear into another dimension from embarrassment. Because what one person finds thoughtful and romantic, somebody else finds completely over the top. For example, some people love surprising flowers, handwritten letters, and big public declarations of love. While others are impressed if someone simply texts back within the same day. But of course, sometimes those romantic gestures start off heartfelt, but end up becoming stories your friends will never let you forget. So I've been asking you all afternoon, what is the sweetest romantic gesture you've ever received? Or perhaps what romantic gesture instantly makes you cringe? Well, there's more text messages piling in, and honestly, this has been unstoppable all afternoon. Here's one in Lauren, from Lauren in Watford, who says, "My boyfriend recreated our first date at home during lockdown. Same takeaway, same music, even printed fake restaurant menus, generally cute." Classic line. Connor in Bushy, "Someone once wrote me a poem after knowing me for 4 days. 4 days? I nearly changed my name. And in Hebel Hempstead, shout out to Mia, who says, "My fiance still leaves little sticky notes in my handbag before work. Been together 7 years and he still does it." Now that is a light behaviour, Mia. Thank you for texting in. All right, it's just gone at 20 to 1. It was Sideways from the remarkable Zane on Vibe 107.6.

Pussycat Dolls at exactly 10 to 1 on Vibe 107.6. Honestly, absolute club classic. And although for me, though, approaching mid-30s with slight tinnitus already, I don't think my ears would survive a full night out hearing that festive sparkle volume anymore. All right, let me just round up a couple more messages about your romantic gestures, cute or cringe, because some of these are generally adorable and some of you should probably stay private forever. But here we are, I've got some really good messages coming through. Who have we got? Ellie from St. Albans says, my boyfriend surprised me with flowers at work. Once I nearly cried, but the best part was he remembered my favourite ones without asking. That's sweet, Ellie. Robert in Watford says, someone changed their Facebook relationship status after one date. One date? I've never run faster in my life. God, Robert, bless you. And Sana in Rickmansworth says, my partner made me a playlist for every month we've been together. Bit cheesy, but I secretly loved it. Oh, that's sweet, Sana. All right, then, it's just gone exactly 10 to 1. Still got enough time to chuck in a couple more vibes. So let's keep it up for your Thursday afternoon. Here is Joe Coy alongside Ra. This is Devotion.

0: whether you were a full-on Swiftie or not, she somehow managed to soundtrack absolutely everybody's lives at some point. That is Elizabeth Taylor from Taylor Swift on your lunchtime vibe. Now, this afternoon, after 1 o'clock, we're beginning into those moments where a simple journey somehow turns into absolute chaos, because there are two types of people in the world. The ones who actually knows what they're going, or sorry, where they're going, and the ones confidently saying, yeah, we're nearly there, while heading completely the wrong direction. Whether it's trusting a sat-nav a little too much, getting terrible directions from someone, or refusing to stop and ask for help, getting lost always becomes a story later on. Because I want to hear from you in the next hour. What is the most lost you've ever been? Or have you ever followed directions that turned out to be completely wrong? Have a think about it this afternoon, because I'm sure there are some brilliant ones though. Don't go anywhere, because there's more still loads of music to come your way from Teddy Swims, Henry Moody, and also BTS. Stick around, that's coming up next.
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0: Here we go. Let's do this. Just gone 1 o'clock. It's Harry Hughes hanging out with you for another hour, topping up the vibes on your lunchtime vibe. Now, this hour, we're going to talk about getting lost, because some people know exactly where they're going and others somehow ended up 40 minutes the wrong way while still saying when they're there. I want to ask you, what's the most lost you've ever been? Right now, though, it's Teddy Swims.

0: just wanna dive.
1: It's one of those tracks that just feels like a reset button. Proper float away energy for your Thursday afternoon. Swim from BTS at exactly 9 minutes past one. Good afternoon, everybody. It's Harry here. Thursday afternoon, the 14th of May. This is Vibe 107.6. Hope you're all good. Hope you had a decent week so far. We are literally flying for it now. Friday tomorrow, and then the course of the weekend is basically in sight. So let me know. Got anything nice planned over the weekend? Drop me a text. The number is 80818. Message the word Vibe, V-I-B-E. Four letter words, V-I-B-E, and the number to text, 80818. Now this afternoon, we're talking about getting lost, because there are two types of people, the ones who confidently know where they're going, and the ones who somehow ended up 40 minutes in the wrong direction, still insisting they're nearly there. Whether it's bad direction, blind trust in a sat-nav, or refusing to ask for help, getting lost always turns into a story eventually. So I want to hear from you this hour. What is the most lost you've ever been in? Or perhaps have you ever followed directions that turned out completely wrong? Have a think about it. I'll give you some time to come up with some ideas. Text 80818 plus the word Vibe. In the meantime, though, let's keep things moving along nicely. Sky Noom is on the way next, but here is Kalani alongside Usher at 10 minutes past one.

0: just fast approaching 16 minutes past one. Sky Newman, that one of those artists that just fits perfectly into the Thursday afternoon. Smooth, fresh, and exactly the kind of energy as we need as we're powering through to the day. It's Harry here. Thank you for tuning into Vibe 107.6 this Thursday afternoon. Hope every single one of you across Southwest Hertfordshire had a great day so far. And you're feeling properly pumped up for the weekend ahead. Now this afternoon, we've been talking about getting lost, because there are two types of people. The ones who confidently knows exactly where they're going, and the ones who somehow ended up 40 minutes in the wrong direction, still saying, we're nearly there. Now, whether it's bad directions, a blind trust in a sat-nav, or refusing to ask for help, it always turns into a story eventually. Because I'm asking you this afternoon, what is the most lost you've ever been in? Or have you ever followed directions that turned out completely wrong? Well, after a couple of minutes, we're really getting some text messages filling on the switchboard. Look at this. Here's one from Dan in North Watford. Ended up in a farm in the middle of nowhere because I followed Google Maps. The cows were judging me, I swear. Classic, Dan. Hello to Lucy in Shenley. My mates once took me up a shortcut and we ended up back at the same roundabout three times. Iconic. Jack from Hemel Hempstead got lost on holiday and accidentally found a better beach than the one we were looking for. So it worked out in the end. Fair play to you, Jack. And Megan in Bushy, who's texting on 80818, says, I still don't trust anyone who says I know a quicker way. I've been hurt too many times. Right, it's just coming up to about 18 minutes past one. We're going to take a quick break, but still, there's for another 30 minutes, we've got some incredible vibes coming your way. And if you're feeling lucky this weekend, there is a guaranteed £25,000 up for grabs, courtesy of the Watford Community Lottery. And I'll tell you more about it after this break. You don't want to miss it. Don't go anywhere.
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loud mouth. Round. Hit the music, baby, cut it down. Hit it while you do me indubitably. I feel like I'm a now. I feel like a bust down. When I shine bright, blind is up now. In the cut, big black tuck, sacked up. You can pick it up now.

Kasabian there, great pretender at 1:30 on your lunchtime vibe. Only Kasabian can make pretending you've got your life together, so that sounds good. Big energy, big guitars, and exactly what a Thursday afternoon needs. All right, here we go then, because if you're someone who loves getting involved in competitions, events, and winning prizes, this is the moment for you that you've all been waiting for, because now the time has come for you to win some serious cash. Yes, there is a guaranteed £25,000 up for grabs courtesy of the Watford Community Lottery. 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

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And a massive thank you, as always, for your support and the best of luck for Saturday. All right, it is just gone 1:32 for your Thursday afternoon. Let's keep the vibes rolling here nicely. May Muller's on the way next, but here is Charlotte McKean's.

Classic throwback. That is May Muller on Vibe 107.6 for your Thursday's Lunchtime Vibe. Honestly, that one still hits like it just came out yesterday. It's one of those tracks that you instantly recognise within 2 seconds. 38 minutes past one, that is Me, Myself and I. Now, here's something I've realised. Not all journeys go to plan, but some are smooth, straight, no issues. And others somehow turn into a full-blown expedition where you're questioning every life decision that you've got there. Because there are two types of people, the ones who confidently know exactly where they're going, the ones who ended up 40 minutes off roof, off roof, 40 minutes off route, still insisting it's just around the corner. And whether it's bad directions, blind trust in a sat-nav, or refusing to ask for help, every game lost always turns into a story eventually. Because I want to hear from you this afternoon. What is the most you've ever been lost? Or have you ever followed directions that turned out completely wrong? Well, we're getting more good, incredible messages. Where should we start with? Let's start with Olivia in Watford. We're getting some really good text messages coming from Watford today. I ended up in the wrong town once because I followed a shortcut from my mate. Never again. Tom from St. Albans. Sat-nav sent me through a field. I still don't even know why I trusted it. How did you know how to get in a field, Tom? Surely it doesn't work like that, taking in the field. It must go around some country roads and back roads. And hello to Chloe from Rickmansworth. Says, I got lost on a date and we both pretended it was romantic. It clearly was not. This is extraordinary. Keep them coming in though. Text me on 80818. Start your message with the word vibe. And tell me, what's the most lost you've ever been in? Or have you ever followed directions that turned out completely wrong? It has just gone exactly 20 to 1. Here is Runway from Lady Gaga and Doechii.

0: the delightful Dermot Kennedy there.
1: Honestly, Dermot's one of those artists that just slows everything down in the best way possible. Proper emotional, proper feeling it in your chest energy. That is, of course, Turnstile on Vibe 107.6. It's just coming up towards 10 to 2 on your Thursday afternoon. And, I'll be heading off shortly in about 10 minutes' time. But don't worry, because Macy Lewis will be here very soon, keeping your Thursday afternoon thriving and taking you through to the end of the show. But before I go, let me just squeeze in a couple more of your messages about getting lost in a disaster way or an adventure way. Here's one in Bob in Rickmansworth, who's texted in. Ended up in a completely different retail park. Bought nothing I needed. Spent £40. Still don't know how I got there. That's extraordinary, Bob. Sophie in Embushy, who says, my dad refuses to use sat-navs. We were lost for 2 hours and he still called it scenic. Tim in Hemel Hempstead, who's told me, took a shortcut. Ended up behind a parade once. Still the longest 5 minutes of my life. And the last text of the day is Martha in St Albans, says, I've got lost on a walk and accidentally joined a running club mid-session, just kept going. Well, thank you for sharing them with me this afternoon. Also, just to let you know, whenever I go out for a drive, and if I'm going out to like new places, I always like use Google Maps. However, I basically just get the postcode and zoom in just to find like, you know, free car parks and obviously surrounding areas, obviously what you can and what you can't do, because you've got to always do, you know, your research, your whereabouts. Even if you're going staying around in hotels, just make sure obviously you get the postcode, do your research, ask questions. Right, it's just gone exactly at 10 to 2. We've got enough time for a couple more tracks, so let's make the most of it. Tame Impala is up next, but right now is a new one from Charlie XCX. This is Rock Music.

What a way to wrap up the show in style. The less I know, the better, from Tame Impala on Vibe 107.6. Honestly, what a tune to close on. That is so iconic bass line and that disco funk energy, the dreamy synth. It's one of those songs that instantly transport you somewhere else. I mean, Kevin Parker absolutely nailed the mix of Heartbeat, Jealous Lee and Feel Good Vibes all in one track, and somehow, nearly 10 years later, it still sounds just as fresh. Just like that. That is it for me today. I've been Harry Hughes. Thank you so much for listening to your Lunchtime Vibe, and also a massive thanks for all of your messages, your stories, and spreading it all.

One of your Thursday afternoon with me, and we've had, you know, from romance, disasters, people getting lost in sat-navs, questionable sat-nav decisions, and honestly, life really does throw up the best stories when you least expect it. Make sure you join me again next time, because we'll have even more massive tunes, brilliant conversations, relatable chaos from your everyday lives, local stories, and especially across Southwest Hertfordshire, and of course, plenty more chances for you to get involved throughout the show. But don't go anywhere though just yet, because Macy Lewis is up next, keeping your Thursday afternoon thriving with some frilly inches. She's got views. What she got? She's got some Sombra. There's also Kid Laroi and even Tyler alongside Zara Larsson. So whatever you got planned for the weekend, make the most of it, because I'll be back with you next Monday from 11 o'clock. Until then, have an amazing weekend. Look after yourself, and I'll see you next time. Bye for now.

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10: 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We're going to have so much fun because we're going to play a really cool game. So stay tuned to find out what that is. And we're going to hear from all of our favourites like Tyler, the Kid Leroy. But let's start with Somba and his new track, Potential.

Promised it is game time on Vibe 107.6. I need you to guess a British icon in three clues. Can you do it? You can let me know your guesses on our socials, Vibe 107.6. Here are the clues. He was a judge on The X Factor and Britain's Got Talent. He recently created a boy band called December 10. And he has his own record label. Here are the clues again. He was a judge on The X Factor and Britain's Got Talent. He recently created a boy band called December 10, and he has his

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Flo bringing us Leak It on Vibe 107.6. Now, if you know me, you know I love a good collab. I love when two singers come together to create a great song. And Sabrina Carpenter has had two amazing collabs recently. One at the Met Gala, where she brought out Stevie Nicks to sing Landslide and her Own It house tour. And she is incredible as well to have collabed with Madonna at Coachella. Now, these two collabs happened in the space of 1 month. She managed to bring out two icons in 1 month. I am not over this. And I wonder who Sabrina Carpenter will collab with next. So to celebrate this, let's hear one of my favorite tracks of hers. It is time for House Tour. I'm Macy Lewis.

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This moment you've been waiting for. It is time to reveal the British icon from the game we played earlier. I got you to guess the British celebrity in three clues, and I'd love to know if you are correct. You can tell me on our socials, Vibe1076. Here are the clues again. He was a judge on The X Factor and Britain's Got Talent. He recently created a boy band called December 10, and he has his own record label. I'll say it again. He was a judge on The X Factor and Britain's Got Talent. He recently created a boy band called December 10, and he has his own record label. Were you correct? Because of course it is Simon Cowell. So you can tell me on our socials if you got that. Coming up next, it is time for some Miley Cyrus. It is her track, Younger You. I'm Macy Lewis.

0: 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Let's take a short break now and go back to all of our favourites in just a moment. We've got Holly Humberstone coming up.
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0: We are so back. 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I have so much to tell you. And we're going to hear from all of our favourites like Maisie Peters, Louis Tomlinson, but let's start with Holly Humberstone and Cruel World. I'm Macy Lewis.

we had Harry Styles' new album, Kiss All The Time, Disco Occasionally, because it is so, so good. Definitely worth a listen. And one of the songs on there called Dance No More now has a music video. Harry Styles has released this. I'd love to know your thoughts. What do you think of the music video? I think Harry Styles always creates a great video after video after video. There's never been a bad one, in my opinion, but you can let me know on our socials, Vibe1076, what you think of it. And to celebrate Harry's new video, I think we got to hear one of my favourite Harry songs. It is time for Adore You. I'm Macy Lewis.

0: If you pass go, collect £200 because Watford is set to have its own Monopoly board. That is right. 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And I would love to know if you're going to buy one. So you can tell us on our socials, Vibe1076. I think I'm going to use it as a Watford bucket list. Tick off all the places I've been to and then go to the ones that I've not visited yet. So let me know, will you get one?
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I love a good bit of Zane music. That is Die For Me on Vibe 107.6. Now, it is exam season. It is GCSEs and A-level season. So I just want to say good luck to everyone sitting those exams. Your hard work will pay off and you will see great results. So keep trying, keep revising, and it will all be worth it. Coming up next, it's time for Cat's Eye with Pinky Up. I'm Macy Lewis.

Always love hearing a bit of Tate McRae on Vibe 107.6. That was Nobody's Girl. Now another person that I love to hear is Ariana Grande, and she is releasing a new album called Petal that will come out in a few months' time. And she has announced that the lead single from the album is called Hate That I Made You Love Me, and it comes out on May 29th. Now I need this month to hurry up because I can't wait to hear what this song will sound like, what the vibe will be, as I think it will predict the vibe for the whole album. And I'm desperate to know, so when we hear it, we will debrief this song and figure out what the vibe will be. So I think to celebrate

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We'll get straight back to you.

0: Hearing Taylor Swift makes me miss the Eras Tour so much, where she toured all of her albums all over the world. Now everyone dressed up for the concert as different albums of Taylor's. Everyone was trading friendship bracelets. It was such a wholesome moment, and I just want to be taken back to that. So can we have a part two, please, Taylor? Are you down for another concert? Because I definitely am. But let's take a short break now and go back to all of our favorites in just a moment. We've got Noah Kahan's coming up, Say Now, Harry Styles, and many, many more. I'm Macy Lewis.
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6: We are so back, but it's our last hour together. 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For now, we're going to talk all about people that have made history in the pop culture world, whether it's new songs or topping the charts. We need to talk all about that, so stay tuned. And we're going to hear from all of our favourites like Harry Styles, Say Now, but let's start with Noah Kahan and his track Porch Light. I'm Macy Lewis.

That was Von Dutch by Charlie XCX, and I love Charlie XCX music, and I love the Brat Summer era. It was so iconic. But I have a question. Is it now Rock Summer? Because Charlie XCX has surprised fans of a new single called Rock Music. Now, I am so here for this. If we get a music theme change, a genre change, I'm here for this, Charlie, and I'd love to see what else you have in store to bring to us. So, that is just such a good track. Let me know if you've heard it on our socials, Vibe1076. For now, it's time to tune in to Harry Styles. We're going to hear his song, American Girls. I'm AC Lewis.

0: cause of any upset. He told me that you were aware of this going on and that he had your full consent. If he's lying about that, then please let me know, because I have my own feelings about dishonesty. Lies are not something that I want to get caught up in. You can reach out to me anytime, by the way, if you need any more details or you just need to vent or anything. Love and light.
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That's a bit of Dangerous Lover for you on Vibe 107.6. Now, Olivia Rodrigo has made history because she is the first artist to have her debut lead singles chart as number one on the Billboard Hot 100 for all three of her albums. This means that the lead singles that she releases before her albums have come out, and she's only got three of them, they have all charted at number one. How iconic is that? And that just proves how amazing her music really is. So I think to celebrate, let's hear the lead single from her new album coming up later on this year, releasing on June 12th. It is time to hear the track Drop Dead. I'm Macy Lewis.

This means you can go to the market late at night and get all the goods that you need. The next one coming up is on Friday, the 3rd of July. It is the Summer Market Late times the World Cup, so I'm assuming it's going to be football themed. And the one after that is going to be at spooky season time. It's the Halloween Market Late on Friday, the 30th of October. So let me know on our socials at Vibe 1076. Will you be going to the market late? And if so, what did you buy? Coming up next, it is time for Somba with his new track, Potential. I'm

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1: Turning on the TV, a man dressed in black says the tensions and waters are rising. Happiness is treason, fiction is fact, and the storm's always on the horizon.

Alex Warren for you on Vibe 107.6. No, it was David Attenborough's 100th birthday last week. Happy birthday, David Attenborough. And what an amazing career he has had with all the Blue Planet shows and all the wildlife. He's amazing. But there was a beautiful, beautiful tribute to him on TV. And I'd love to know, did you watch the show? You could tell us on our socials at Vibe 107.6. The tribute also consisted of Sienna Spiro singing with her beautiful voice a lovely song to David and the rest of the audience. So you can let me know, did you watch that? Coming up next, it is time for Talk To You. I'm Macy Lewis.

0: What a fun track to finish off my show for today. It's Calvin Harris of Release the Pressure. Now that is all from me, Macy Lewis, but I'm back same time next week, Wednesday and Thursday, 2 till 5pm. For now, stay tuned because Ben Felton is here to bring you more vibes.
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7: 12 degrees currently in the Watford area. 36% chance of rain forecast. Going up to 59% in the following hour. Rain going to stop though at about 9 o'clock. That's your weather. Talking of weather,

0: when the two dropped in. Very nice. I'll hold your hand. They're just
1: like... Whoa, but it's May. It shouldn't be cold outside. That's the message. That's the point. Here we go. But it has been, right? What's been going on this week? Where's the sun gone? It's May. The 14th of May. But we've had the heating on. People have been racking out the jumpers again. It shouldn't be happening. Global warming, that's what it is. Oh well, what can we do about it? Just play some great music. And we got loads of that coming up for you. Bruno Mars, Calvin Harris and Jazzy, that new one on the way. But first, let's kick off with this brilliant piece of pop from Olivia Rodrigo. It's called Drop Dead.

0: It's Calvin Harris and Jazzy, brand new from them. It's called Satisfy. Very much satisfying my need for new Jazzy. You think Calvin's got a new album coming out? Because this is the second single of his already this year. We had the Kasabian collaboration earlier on with Release the Pressure. If I was a betting man, I'd be going, yeah. Just a thought. Watch this space. Of course, big thank you, as always, to I'm Macy Lewis for being on before me.
1: What? It's just Macy Lewis.
0: Oh, apparently it's just Macy Lewis. I never know because she always says I'm before her name.

0: 'cause it's you.
1: It's Ben Felton with you on your Vibe Drive. That is Bella Kay with I Love It, I Love It, I Love It. And coming up, we need to talk to you all about... You know what that's the sound of, right? It's the sound of one of my favourite occasions of the year, and hopefully yours. Because it is Eurovision this Saturday. And you might have heard there's a little bit of a Harlequin watch party happening. I'm going to tell you all the details you need to know coming up along with Bebe Rexha and Faithless.
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It's Zane and Sideways on your Vibe Drive with me, Ben Felton. And now it's time to get into the Eurovision Song Contest. Taking place this Saturday, the 16th of May, semi-final number 2 on air tonight. Now, obviously, you either love Eurovision, hate Eurovision, you might be boycotting Eurovision, whatever your opinions on it, we respect those. But if you are getting involved and looking forward to the event, then the ultimate place to watch Eurovision this Saturday is going to be at the Harlequin Watford for their huge free Eurovision watch party. Free! Yeah, they're going to be turning Charter Place into a giant screen showcase. So think like World Cup scenes, but for Eurovision, because it is many people's World Cup. All kicks off at 7 with cabaret performer Stephanie von Klitz. There's going to be themed photo opportunities, face art, giveaways, plenty of Eurovision fun. Plus, our very own Tina Fuller, is going to be down there hosting as well. So not only do you get to wave the flag, sing your heart out, and enjoy one of the biggest nights in the music calendar, but you get to see those silky tones that you listen to on your airwaves in the flesh. 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If you want to see any more details, you can visit harlequinwatford.com. And let's cheer on the United Kingdom, who this year have gone out there, and I'm about it. I like the fact we've gone outside the box, and we've gone for a synth-made act called Look Mum, No Computer. It's quirky, it's a bit novelty, but it feels like what Eurovision should be, and a lot like what some other countries do send, and what does very, very well. And I have to say, it does remind me a little bit of a club classic, which you might know as Kerncraft 400. Remember this? Well, bear this in mind as you listen to this. This is Eins zwei drei, the United Kingdom's Eurovision entry 2026.

Yeah, but I want to know what was served at the dinner party. These are the questions that I think about, but you don't give us those details. You just talk to us about the person you met, Niall. It is Niall Horan on Vibe 107.6. You're with me, Ben Felton. We've just been playing Eins Vi Dry, the Eurovision's UK entry this year. I said how it sounded a bit Kerncroft 400. A couple of you have pointed out it also sounds very Eminem, Abracadabra. Yeah, I can hear like that Steve Miller Band influence. That Eminem sample's in there for sure. Holly Humberstone.

0: You know it. 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
1: It's coming up, including that new one from the Pussy Dolls.
0: Oh no, she's done it again. 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Oh, God help her. 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This is new from them in the lead up to their circus tour kicking off. This is Eurosuperstar on Vibes.

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1: And everybody's calling me, but my phone don't work and his phone don't
0: it's
1: work.
0: It's from his bedroom. It's Maisie Peters for you with My Regard. You listen to Vibe. Going to be talking to you about Instagram Instance and a man who goes by the name of Modestas Bukauskas in the next hour. Just want to say, if you are traveling on the trains today, all day due to a points failure, there have been no trains on the southern rail down to East Croydon traveling from Watford Junction. So do bear that in mind. Going to have your weather on the way, plus Teddy Swims.
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4: 12 degrees currently in the Watford area. Heavy rain forecast, going to be stopping at about 8:45. Then a dry night overhead. Looking ahead to tomorrow, 14 degrees, completely dry but a little bit cloudy. So I mentioned Modestas Bukauskas. It's a fun name to say. You try it. Go on. Modestas Bukauskas. Modestas Bukauskas. Modestas Bukauskas. Don't worry, they don't appear in the mirror. But they're representing Watford in UFC. And, well, they're a very attractive man. We'll get into it in a little bit. Plus those Instagram instants. Have you taken one yet? We'll discuss on the other side of Teddy Swims and Mr. Know-It-All.

Daddy. It's BTS and Swim. They've been announced they're going to be playing the World Cup final halftime show, which if you're thinking, I didn't know they did that, don't worry, it's a brand new thing. Yeah, they're one of the acts who'll be playing it along with Shakira and Madonna. So put that one in your diaries. Hope you're having a good Thursday. Hope you're on your way home nicely, or hopefully in the comfort of your humble abode. So Instagram Instant, it's the brand new feature just randomly dropped yesterday. When you go on to look at your DMs, there's this little like pop of photos popping out of the corner. You're like, what's that? Get rid of that. And then you click on it and you just see random close-ups of all the people whose faces, all the people's faces of who you follow. I don't know what the point of it is. You literally click it and you just take a little photo of your face there and then, and it puts it out to everybody. It's kind of like Be Real, but without the, oh, you must take it at this time thing. And it's a bit like Snapchat, but it doesn't disappear. I really don't understand the point, but I have done one. If you want to check it out, BenFelton00 on Instagram, go give me a follow. And why not do one too? Just give it a go. Who knows, is it going to take off? It's like those notes things that only like four people do in your following list, but they love updating them. Never do it. What's the need? What's the point? I don't know, but they're trying to be innovative and we've got to respect them for that. New one from Miles Smith now. This is Hold Me in the Dark on Vibe.

0: There's not a single bit of me that has got bored of this. It's Fisher and Rain on Vibe. It's Ben Felton with you on your Thursday drive. You know, if you've got a business, perhaps you're just coming back from work, it's been a slow day, you're like, I need to push the business, I need to get the business out there. How can I spread the word? Well, hi. Vibe 107.6 could be the station to do it for you. 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

0: Dermot Kennedy. With Turnstile on Vibe. Got some sad news to bring you. Just gone 6:33. You might be expecting Chris with the Power Hour and on-air acoustic tonight after me. Sadly, Sally's away. He's got other commitments, so there is going to be no Power Hour. But if you've been enjoying the Power Hour and then the 10 minutes prior to that, which I kick off, you might not get an hour, but you're going to get a power 10 minutes. Don't you worry.
1: I've got the power!
0: I've still got you. But that's coming up in a little bit. Don't get carried away. First, we've got Kehlani and Usher. This is Shoulda Never.

She's so good. Sabrina Carpenter and House Tour on Vibe. I'll tell you someone Sabrina would love to take on a house tour. That's Modestas Bukauskas. Modestas is a Lithuanian-born UFC fighter who was raised in Watford and South Oxley from the age of three. And he's going to be fighting at the Octagon this Saturday in Las Vegas against Christian Edwards. He's stepping up short notice as a replacement. And he said he can't wait to represent Watford on the world stage. So we're all supporting him. We're all applauding Bukauskas this weekend. Couple of observations I've made about him, though. Number one, he looks a lot like Lionel Messi. I mean, he's ripped. You wouldn't, you'd expect to see him on the cover of Men's Health or like a calendar. But he looks like Lionel. Like, imagine you're going to Madame Tussauds, but a slightly dodgier one. It's a bit like that. He's almost a spitting image of him. The other thing is, seeing some of these poses with his top off, there's nothing modest about Modestas. Bokan's at the ready now. This is Runway, Lady Gaga and Doja.

Phil Corey remix of Jennifer Lopez and David Guetta's Save Me Tonight. Pretty fitting, really, to come off the back of this. Because we're all about the high energy, as it's time to kick off the Power Hour in 10 minutes. And we're going in big, we're going in hard today. I'm kicking off with some Chemical Brothers and a deep cut from 2019. This has got to keep on Vibe.

and the rain comes down.

0: working day to go. Everybody dance, Cedric Gervais and Franklin with Mark Rogers with your Power Hour 10 minutes there for you. No Chris up next, unfortunately, but we've got some great tunage to keep you company. Plus, I'll be back tomorrow from 2 p.m. So have a good one and I'll see you then. Bye-bye.
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1: How could I not leak it? 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
1: Hello, iPad.
2: 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How are you doing?
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2: 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Fixed me in no time.
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